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4: This Father's Day, score the virtual World Cup goal and win on Ojo. 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When the announcer signals the goal, three times per shift from 6 a.m. to 6 p.m. Just call and qualify. On the day of the draw, 10 qualifiers will be chosen. The first three Ojo dads to score virtual World Cup goals will win the prizes. 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

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The first three Ojo dads to score virtual World Cup goals will win the prizes. 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

0: second and third place prizes. 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When the announcer signals the goal, three times per shift from 6 a.m. to 6 p.m. Just call and qualify. 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The first three Ojo dads to score virtual World Cup goals will win the prizes. 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
2: 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When the announcer signals the goal, three times per shift from 6 a.m. to 6 p.m. Just call and qualify. On the day of the draw, 10 qualifiers will be chosen. The first three Ojo dads to score virtual World Cup goals will win the prizes. You can only qualify once for the entire promotion across all our frequencies combined. 961 WFM, Star 947 HD, and 107.7 Music for Life. 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

0: have second and third place prizes. It's easy to qualify. When the announcer signals the goal, three times per shift from 6 a.m. to 6 p.m. Just call and qualify. On the day of the draw, 10 qualifiers will be chosen. The first three Ojo dads to score virtual World Cup goals will win the prizes. 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

0: second and third place prizes. 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When the announcer signals the goal, three times per shift from 6 a.m. to 6 p.m. Just call and qualify. 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The first three Ojo dads to score virtual World Cup goals will win the prizes. 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You must be a dad to win. Score a World Cup goal and win on Ojo. 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

0: second and third place prizes. 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When the announcer signals the goal, three times per shift from 6 a.m. to 6 p.m. Just call and qualify. On the day of the draw, 10 qualifiers will be chosen. The first three Ojo dads to score virtual World Cup goals will win the prizes. 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You must be a dad to win. Score a World Cup goal and win on Ojo. 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
5: 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On the day of the draw, 10 qualifiers will be chosen. The first three Ojo dads to score virtual World Cup goals will win the prizes. 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

have second and third place prizes. 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When the announcer signals the goal, three times per shift from 6 a.m. to 6 p.m. Just call and qualify. 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

0: Father's Day, score the virtual World Cup goal and win on Ojo. The grand prize winning dad and his guests are heading to the beautiful Cara Hotels for two fantastic all-inclusive nights. Dad also gets a 55-inch TV. We also have second and third place prizes. It's easy to qualify. When the announcer signals the goal, three times per shift from 6 a.m. to 6 p.m. Just call and qualify. On the day of the draw, 10 qualifiers will be chosen. The first three Ojo dads to score virtual World Cup goals will win the prizes. You can only qualify once for the entire promotion across all our frequencies combined. 961 WeFM, Star 947 HD, and 107.7 Music for Life. You must be a dad to win. Score a World Cup goal and win on Ojo. 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
4: This Father's Day, score the virtual World Cup goal and win on Ojo. 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We also have second and third place prizes. It's easy to qualify. When the announcer signals the goal, three times per shift from 6 a.m. to 6 p.m. Just call and qualify. On the day of the draw, 10 qualifiers will be chosen. The first three Ojo dads to score virtual World Cup goals will win the prizes. You can only qualify once for the entire promotion across all our frequencies combined. 961 VFM, Star 947 HD, and 107.7 Music for Life. You must be a dad to win. 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

0: this Father's Day, score the virtual World Cup goal and win on Ojo. The grand prize winning dad and his guest are heading to the beautiful Cara Hotels for two fantastic all-inclusive nights. Dad also gets a 55-inch TV. We also have second and third place prizes. It's easy to qualify. When the announcer signals the goal, three times per shift from 6 a.m. to 6 p.m. Just call and qualify. On the day of the draw, 10 qualifiers will be chosen. The first three Ojo dads to score virtual World Cup goals will win the prizes. You can only qualify once for the entire promotion across all our frequencies combined. 961 WeFM, Star 947 HD, and 107.7 Music for Life. You must be a dad to win. Score a World Cup goal and win on Ojo. 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
3: 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On the day of the draw, 10 qualifiers will be chosen. The first three Ojo dads to score virtual World Cup goals will win the prizes. You can only qualify once for the entire promotion across all our frequencies combined. 961 WeFM, Star 947 HD, and 107.7 Music for Life. You must be a dad to win. 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

slowly drifting away, drifting away. Wave after wave, wave after wave, slowly drifting, drifting away. And it feels like I'm drowning, pulling against the stream.

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3: 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The grand prize winning dad and his guest are heading to the beautiful Cara Hotels for two fantastic all-inclusive nights. Dad also gets a 55-inch TV. We also have second and third place prizes. It's easy to qualify. When the announcer signals the goal, three times per shift from 6 a.m. to 6 p.m. Just call and qualify. On the day of the draw, 10 qualifiers will be chosen. The first three Ojo dads to score virtual World Cup goals will win the prizes. You can only qualify once for the entire promotion across all our frequencies combined. 961 WFM, Star 947 HD, and 107.7 Music for Life. You must be a dad to win. Score a World Cup goal and win on Ojo. 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

0: also gets a 55-inch TV. We also have second and third place prizes. It's easy to qualify. When the announcer signals the goal, three times per shift from 6 a.m. to 6 p.m. Just call and qualify. On the day of the draw, 10 qualifiers will be chosen. The first three Ojo dads to score virtual World Cup goals will win the prizes. You can only qualify once for the entire promotion across all our frequencies combined. 961 WeFM, Star 947 HD, and 107.7 Music for Life. You must be a dad to win. Score a World Cup goal and win on Ojo. 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

second and third place prizes. 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You must be a dad to win. Score a World Cup goal and win on Ojo. Courtesy Cara Hotels, Shell Helix, Samurai Restaurant, Universal Cereals, Royal Castle, Jameson, Quartz, Yargs Salon and Spa, Woodford Cafe, Sakura Arts Marketplace, Glorious Bar.

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0: second and third place prizes. 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When the announcer signals the goal, three times per shift from 6 a.m. to 6 p.m. Just call and qualify. 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The first three Ojo dads to score virtual World Cup goals will win the prizes. 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You must be a dad to win. Score a World Cup goal and win on Ojo. 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
2: 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When the announcer signals the goal, three times per shift from 6 a.m. to 6 p.m. Just call and qualify. On the day of the draw, 10 qualifiers will be chosen. The first three Ojo dads to score virtual World Cup goals will win the prizes. 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

0: second and third place prizes. 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When the announcer signals the goal, three times per shift from 6 a.m. to 6 p.m. Just call and qualify. 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The first three Ojo dads to score virtual World Cup goals will win the prizes. 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You must be a dad to win. Score a World Cup goal and win on Ojo. 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

0: Wednesday, score the virtual World Cup goal and win on Ojo. The grand prize winning dad and his guests are heading to the beautiful Cara Hotels for two fantastic all-inclusive nights. Dad also gets a 55-inch TV. We also have second and third place prizes. It's easy to qualify. When the announcer signals the goal, three times per shift from 6 a.m. to 6 p.m. Just call and qualify. On the day of the draw, 10 qualifiers will be chosen. The first three Ojo dads to score virtual World Cup goals will win the prizes. You can only qualify once for the entire promotion across all our frequencies combined. 961 WeFM, Star 947 HD, and 107.7 Music for Life. You must be a dad to win. Score a World Cup goal and win on Ojo. 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
2: 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The grand prize winning dad and his guests are heading to the beautiful Cara Hotels for two fantastic all-inclusive nights. Dad also gets a 55-inch TV. We also have second and third place prizes. It's easy to qualify. When the announcer signals the goal, three times per shift from 6 a.m. to 6 p.m. Just call and qualify. On the day of the draw, 10 qualifiers will be chosen. The first three Ojo dads to score virtual World Cup goals will win the prizes. You can only qualify once for the entire promotion across all our

frequencies combined. 961 WeFM, Star 947 HD, and 107.7 Music for Life. You must be a dad to win. 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

0: second and third place prizes. It's easy to qualify. When the announcer signals the goal, three times per shift from 6 a.m. to 6 p.m. Just call and qualify. On the day of the draw, 10 qualifiers will be chosen. The first three Ojo dads to score virtual World Cup goals will win the prizes. 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

also gets a 55-inch TV. We also have second and third place prizes. It's easy to qualify. When the announcer signals the goal, three times per shift from 6 a.m. to 6 p.m. Just call and qualify. On the day of the draw, 10 qualifiers will be chosen. 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
2: 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Dad also gets a 55-inch TV. 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It's easy to qualify. When the announcer signals the goal, three times per shift from 6 a.m. to 6 p.m. Just call and qualify. On the day of the draw, 10 qualifiers will be chosen. The first three Ojo dads to score virtual World Cup goals will win the prizes. 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You must be a dad to win. Score a World Cup goal and win on Ojo. 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
2: This Father's Day, score the virtual World Cup goal and win on Ojo. 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Dad also gets a 55-inch TV. We also have second and third place prizes. It's easy to qualify. When the announcer signals the goal, three times per shift from 6 a.m. to 6 p.m. Just call and qualify. On the day of the draw, 10 qualifiers will be chosen. The first three Ojo dads to score virtual World Cup goals will win the prizes. You can only qualify once for the entire promotion across all our frequencies combined. 961 WFM, Star 947 HD, and 107.7 Music for Life. 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

0: second and third place prizes. 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When the announcer signals the goal, three times per shift from 6 a.m. to 6 p.m. Just call and qualify. 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You must be a dad to win. 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
1: From your first steps, he was there by your side. Remember the bicycle he taught you to ride? 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And on special days and after exams, he took you to celebrate. His voice is comforting and guiding, and sometimes even mad. But he's always been your pillar and protector through the good and bad.
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4: 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It's easy to qualify. When the announcer signals the goal, three times per shift from 6 a.m. to 6 p.m. Just call and qualify. On the day of the draw, 10 qualifiers will be chosen. The first three Ojo dads to score virtual World Cup goals will win the prizes. You can only qualify once for the entire promotion across all our frequencies combined. 961 WeFM, Star 947 HD, and 107.7 Music for Life. 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
2: 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When the announcer signals the goal, three times per shift from 6 a.m. to 6 p.m. Just call and qualify. On the day of the draw, 10 qualifiers will be chosen. The first three Ojo dads to score virtual World Cup goals will win the prizes. You can only qualify once for the entire promotion across all our frequencies combined. 961 WeFM, Star 947 HD, and 107.7 Music for Life. 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

second and third place prizes. It's easy to qualify. When the announcer signals the goal, three times per shift from 6 a.m. to 6 p.m. Just call and qualify. 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The first three Ojo dads to score virtual World Cup goals will win the prizes. 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You must be a dad to win. 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

0: second and third place prizes. 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When the announcer signals the goal, three times per shift from 6 a.m. to 6 p.m. Just call and qualify. 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Score a World Cup goal and win on Ojo. 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
2: 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When the announcer signals the goal, three times per shift from 6 a.m. to 6 p.m. Just call and qualify. On the day of the draw, 10 qualifiers will be chosen. The first three Ojo dads to score virtual World Cup goals will win the prizes. You can only qualify once for the entire promotion across all our frequencies combined. 961 WeFM, Star 947 HD, and 107.7 Music for Life. You must be a dad to win. 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
0: This Father's Day, score the virtual World Cup goal and win on Ojo. The grand prize winning dad and his guest are heading to the beautiful Cara Hotels for two fantastic all-inclusive nights. Dad also gets a 55-inch TV. We also have second and third place prizes. It's easy to qualify. When the announcer signals the goal, three times per shift from 6 a.m. to 6 p.m. Just call and qualify. On the day of the draw, 10 qualifiers will be chosen. The first three Ojo dads to score virtual World Cup goals will win the prizes. You can only qualify once for the entire promotion across all our frequencies combined. 961 WFM, Star 947 HD, and 107.7 Music for Life. You must be a dad to win. Score a World Cup goal and win on Ojo. 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

0: second and third place prizes. 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Score a World Cup goal and win on Ojo. 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
2: 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The grand prize winning dad and his guest are heading to the beautiful Cara Hotels for two fantastic all-inclusive nights. 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It's easy to qualify. When the announcer signals the goal, three times per shift from 6 a.m. to 6 p.m. Just call and qualify. On the day of the draw, 10 qualifiers will be chosen. The first three Ojo dads to score virtual World Cup goals will win the prizes. You can only qualify once for the entire promotion across all our frequencies combined. 961 WeFM, Star 947 HD, and 107.7 Music for Life. 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

0: second and third place prizes. 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Score a World Cup goal and win on Ojo. 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
8: 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Dad also gets a 55-inch TV. We also have second and third place prizes. It's easy to qualify. When the announcer signals the goal, three times per shift from 6 a.m. to 6 p.m. Just call and qualify. On the day of the draw, 10 qualifiers will be chosen. The first three Ojo dads to score virtual World Cup goals will win the prizes. You can only qualify once for the entire promotion across all our frequencies combined. 961 WeFM, Star 947 HD, and 107.7 Music for Life. 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Score a World Cup goal and win on Ojo. 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

0: second and third place prizes. 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
4: 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On the day of the draw, 10 qualifiers will be chosen. 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
1: 947 HD, that's it for us. Dr. Dominic, Marcus Williams, we out. 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Conrad and DJ Sastry, welcome to the Ojo building. 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We out. Have a great one. I'll see you on the flip side. 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
2: 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When the announcer signals the goal, three times per shift from 6 a.m. to 6 p.m. Just call and qualify. On the day of the draw, 10 qualifiers will be chosen. The first three Ojo dads to score virtual World Cup goals will win the prizes. 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
4: 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When the announcer signals the goal, three times per shift from 6 a.m. to 6 p.m. Just call and qualify. On the day of the draw, 10 qualifiers will be chosen. The first three Ojo dads to score virtual World Cup goals will win the prizes. 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
1: Ladies and gentlemen, welcome to something brand spanking new. 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Something to create some fever in your Saturday. It's Paris alongside the great, great Shastri. Welcome to Peppa. We're booming up your lunchtime, Saturday and beyond. Let's go.

I get it, you know. But sometimes the banker is part of the flavor. You gotta take it. Just make sure not to serve anybody else with them tears, please. Good afternoon, Mikel. He knows what time it is.

is a fireball kind of afternoon. If you're sipping on some fireball right now, put some whiskey glasses and pepper in the star chat. Let me see you. Send pepper in the star chat.

If that's how the weekend working out, feel free to tell us in the Star Chat at 777-4947. Yeah, they tell we everything, you know. But we like to hear them kind of things, though. Good afternoon to Maria Natasha Santana. Thanks for locking in with us. We are Paris alongside the great Shastri all the way till 3 p.m. inside something brand new for your Saturdays called Pepper. Send some pepper emojis in the Star Chat.

0: You see, especially when soca start to play. Yeah, level pepper. If you're bubbling a pot right now, we are your perfect companion. We want to hear from you what you're cooking. Send some photos, send some videos too. We like that. Hit us up in the star chat, 777-4947. Who is this? Man like Michael the Tint Boss, he say Pimento Pepper Saturdays. I like that. Yeah. All right. Well, of course, you also have to bear in mind those of you who are out doing your shopping and prepping for Father's Day. 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

0: have second and third place prizes. 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Score a World Cup goal and win on Ojo. 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

0: If ever there was a song full of intrusive thoughts, that would be it. 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Half your life gone. We change that now.
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1: 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Dad also gets a 55-inch TV. 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It's easy to qualify. When the announcer signals the goal, three times per shift from 6 a.m. to 6 p.m. Just call and qualify. On the day of the draw, 10 qualifiers will be chosen. The first three Ojo dads to score virtual World Cup goals will win the prizes. You can only qualify once for the entire promotion across all our frequencies combined. 961 WeFM, Star 947 HD, and 107.7 Music for Life. 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
0: You could put pepper with that.
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We rockin'! In the kitchen, in the office, in the salon, anywhere!

locking into your brand new Saturday afternoon lunchtime line called Pepper with Paris alongside the great Shastri. Another thing that's very easy to do is hit us up in the Star Chat at 777-4947 like Thick Sauce in Quash Trace Sangri Grandi. Shouts to you and shouts to the whole of Grandi Locked On. A third thing that's very easy to do is to head to any one of these malls, East Gates, C3 Center down in the Southland, Gulf City also in the Southland, Trin City Mall, and the Falls at West Mall. 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

0: second and third place prizes. 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You must be a dad to win. Score a World Cup goal and win on Ojo. 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

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We counting down. 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

0: Is it Turkey? Is it Morocco? I see USA win their match against Paraguay yesterday. 4-1, you know.
1: Lisa DeBrown.
0: They have something to prove. 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

0: thing this weekend. Moving is never easy. Moving house could be frustrating, but you've got to be patient. And just in case you have to restock the place, I have some suggestions for you. It's Game On with Court's two-day doorbuster event. Now, that two-day doorbuster event is ending today, so you got to listen up. 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

0: second and third place prizes. 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You must be a dad to win. Score a World Cup goal and win on Ojo. 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

0: second and third place prizes. It's easy to qualify. When the announcer signals the goal, three times per shift from 6 a.m. to 6 p.m. Just call and qualify. On the day of the draw, 10 qualifiers will be chosen. The first three Ojo dads to score virtual World Cup goals will win the prizes. 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
1: You see this all right here, Shastri? It have a match, a very important match coming up at 3 p.m. So we had to make sure that all the footballistas are ready for 3 p.m. We had to get them warm and limber. We had to make sure that their belly full, because it's excitement right into tonight. Plenty flavor. 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Plenty pepper.

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1: You was hardly talking. That's when I knew that your heart was scarring. Friends to lovers need a part to star in. Like, wait, babe, let me ask your pardon. This ain't Gucci, this is Prada, darling. 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

0: Yeah. 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Come now, man. You know the thing. We kicking Java off early. 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
3: 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The grand prize winning dad and his guests are heading to the beautiful Cara Hotels for two fantastic all-inclusive nights. Dad also gets a 55-inch TV. We also have second and third place prizes. It's easy to qualify. When the announcer signals the goal, three times per shift from 6 a.m. to 6 p.m. Just call and qualify. On the day of the draw, 10 qualifiers will be chosen. The first three Ojo dads to score virtual World Cup goals will win the prizes. You can only qualify once for the entire promotion across all our frequencies combined. 961 WFM, Star 947 HD, and 107.7 Music for Life. You must be a dad to win. Score a World Cup goal and win on Ojo. 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

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You in Coover? You in Carinage? What about Rio Claro? Moruga? Princess Town? Barataria?

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Nah, man, Shastri. All girls. Step out, Tempa.

After the week you had, after the month you had, this got to be you. Shout it from the rooftops. Build up that energy, energy, energy, energy before we tackle it again on Monday. That's what Star 947 HD is. Three, two, your energy stop. Go.

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1: And them just hurt me.
0: Who back in Qatar?
1: Satisfaction.
0: Who is backing Switzerland?
1: Satisfaction.
0: Who's backing Scotland? 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

0: Well, ladies and gentlemen, this has been the first in a long, long, long line of editions of Pepper on a Saturday. On behalf of the great Shastri, this is Paris saying the vibes continues all weekend long right here on Star 947 HD. 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
1: 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On the day of the draw, 10 qualifiers will be chosen. The first three Ojo dads to score virtual World Cup goals will win the prizes. 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You must be a dad to win. 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
2: 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When the announcer signals the goal, three times per shift from 6 a.m. to 6 p.m. Just call and qualify. On the day of the draw, 10 qualifiers will be chosen. The first three Ojo dads to score virtual World Cup goals will win the prizes. 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
6: Well, I just ordered myself some Jerk Boys. They are available on Food Drop, by the way. I know it's right there, but I mean, I can't leave the studio, right? So

0: Wales. Well, Switzerland definitely out impressed. They already scored one.
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And I think the win probability after that goal by Embolo in the 17th minute for Switzerland just created a massive uptick of the chances Switzerland is going to take it today. They're now at a probability of 94.6%. Draw 4.6%. Switzerland and Qatar 1-0.

0: working hard. Anybody playing hard right now? Don't forget Friday, this Friday coming. It's another holiday as we celebrate Labor Day in Trinidad and Tobago. So another short week ahead. Was James Harden arrested though? I know the world has the football fever, but part of the world also has basketball fever too. What are Knicks fans? What is Spurs fans at?
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0: And of course, congratulations going out to all those who have qualified thus far via, of course, our radio station Star 107.7 Music for Life and 961 WFM. Of course, don't forget, a dad and his guest will be heading to the beautiful Cara Hotels for two fantastic all-inclusive nights. Dad also gets a 55-inch TV. And if he's a football or basketball kind of guy, I know that is going to be the perfect gift for this Father's Day for him. We also have second and third place surprises as well. We have four more days, I believe, to qualify. The draw is happening this coming Thursday. It normally is around the Thursday, around 4:30 p.m. So look out for that if you are one of our qualifiers.
1: This Father's Day, score the virtual World Cup goal and win on Ojo. The grand prize winning dad and his guest are heading to the beautiful Cara Hotels for two fantastic all-inclusive nights. Dad also gets a 55-inch TV. We also have second and third place prizes. It's easy to qualify. When the announcer signals the goal, three times per shift from 6 a.m. to 6 p.m. Just call and qualify. On the day of the draw, 10 qualifiers will be chosen. The first three Ojo dads to score virtual World Cup goals will win the prizes. You can only qualify once for the entire promotion across all our frequencies combined. 961 WFM, Star 947 HD, and 107.7 Music for Life. 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

0: 1 minute away from 4 p.m. Well, what's happening right now? Qatar, Switzerland. Switzerland currently at 1, Qatar none. That game is happening in San Francisco. And then later on this evening, when Alex and I get off at 6 p.m., Brazil and Morocco happening in New York, New Jersey. Have a slash in. Haiti, Scotland happening in Boston at 9 p.m. And also at 9 p.m. in Vancouver, Australia versus Turkey. Then on the 14th, which is tomorrow, we have Germany coming up against Curaçao at 1 p.m., at 3 p.m., Netherlands, Japan, 7 p.m., Ivory Coast, Ecuador, at 8 p.m., Sweden, Tunisia. And then on the 15th and 16th, stay tuned for that. We'll get into more of that inside the next hour.
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1: This Father's Day, score the virtual World Cup goal and win on Ojo. 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When the announcer signals the goal, three times per shift from 6 a.m. to 6 p.m. Just call and qualify. On the day of the draw, 10 qualifiers will be chosen. The first three Ojo dads to score virtual World Cup goals will win the prizes. You can only qualify once for the entire promotion across all our frequencies combined. 961 VFM, Star 947 HD, and 107.7 Music for Life. 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

this World Cup season. Let's get into some World Cup songs. So Sahalik, what's your favorite World Cup song? And if you want us to play that World Cup song, let us know via Snapchat. 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

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Heading to run a 5K in Port of Spain. 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Thanks for the company until you arrive.

patronies. Ladies and beginners around the world, tune in. 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

0: now, 4:20. All right, time to get into what is happening on the 15th on Monday. It's a big day if you are a Spade fan. That game is happening against Cap Verde in Atlanta at 12 p.m. Then Belgium come up against Egypt in Seattle also at that time. Saudi Arabia, Uruguay in Miami at 6 p.m. Iran, New Zealand in L.A. 6 p.m. Then on the 16th, we have France. Another big team with so many supporters around the world. France versus Senegal in New York or New Jersey at 3 p.m. Then on the 6 p.m. later on, we have Iraq versus Norway in Boston. Big up to Norwegians. Big up to Haaland fans. Argentina is also playing on the 16th versus Algeria in Kansas City at 8 p.m. Austria also on that day versus Jordan in San Francisco at 9 p.m. And when we come back, more on what is happening in the World Cup this year. And also reminding you what is happening at First Retail this Father's Day. 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
1: 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Jerk chicken or shrimp. Quinoa bowls from the undisputed champion of Juke. Juke Boys at Woodbrook Yard. Oh, yes, oh,
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0: If you have a vision, I hope you have high hopes for yourself. You can do it. I believe in you.
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Did y'all see that Jake Paul? Jake Paul put a big bet on the USA to win the World Cup. If the USA wins the World Cup, he would win $1.776 million US dollars. But the chances of that happening is like very small. What's wrong with Jake Paul, boy?

do you all think Jake Paul is absolutely nuts to try and bet for the USA in this big patriotic bet for them to win the World Cup? What do you think are the chances of the USA pulling that off? Well, if he does win, he's going to take home $1.776 million. But thank God he's already a multimillionaire, so he doesn't need that money because he's not going to get the money. He's not going to see the money. James Harando, oh geez, he was arrested earlier this morning and charged with the unlawful carrying of weapons. The arrest went down in Texas, and according to authorities, he was caught with a handgun in his vehicle. It was allegedly in plain sight and not being carried in a holster. His charge is a misdemeanor. So Harando was released on bond, though, and he actually has a court date scheduled for June 22nd. All right, a quick update. What's happening with Switzerland and Qatar? Just into the 72nd minute of the game today. Group stage, Group B. Switzerland still won. All right. And checking out the schedule again. I know a lot of people are very excited for the 17th. Portugal, vamos! Faces DR Congo at 12 p.m. in Houston. Then we have England facing Croatia in Dallas at 4 p.m. Ghana, Panama, Toronto at 7 p.m. Uzbekistan, Colombia, Mexico City at 8 p.m. Then on the 18th, we have Czech Republic facing South Africa in Atlanta at 12 p.m. Switzerland, Bosnia in L.A. at 12 p.m. Canada and Qatar in Vancouver at 3 p.m. Mexico versus South Korea. Oh, that's going to be an interesting game. I can't wait to see that matchup. Yeah, they're in Group A, by the way, and they're going to be playing that in Mexico, Guadalajara, to be more precise.

Ice at 7 p.m. on the 18th. And then on Monday when I'm here, when I return, Inside the Mid-Mornings, 9 a.m. to 12 noon, we'll get into, you know, what is happening on the 19th, 20th, and the 21st thereafter. But also, a lot is happening here at home. We are celebrating Father's Day in a big way on Ojo. We are giving you all a chance to win. And

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0: second and third place prizes. 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
6: Saturday stars on.

And in the World Cup, I think he met Zlatan. And he was also pumping in the same booth Justin Bieber was. And he didn't recognize Justin Bieber was right behind him.

0: moments ago and how he will be going to the World Cup matches. Well, he was in LA for the Friday's matchup against USA and Paraguay, and shockingly, even though he is American, he was wearing that Paraguay uniform. And his presence at Friday's World Cup match in the US caused quite the headache for fans and several security guards at the SoFi Stadium. During halftime of the clash in Inglewood, Speed popped his head out of a luxury box suite in the arena's lower bowl, and dozens of fans quickly gathered around to catch a glimpse of the famed internet superstar. And I saw that he actually met Gianni, and they were having a little conversation, and, you know, Aisha Speed said, "You know what? I ain't hear my song play yet, you know. Gianni, play my song, you know, champions and play yet." And Gianni said, "Yeah, man." And he also said in 2030, he wants to play for a team for the World Cup. And Gianni also said, yeah, you're playing. I don't know how he gonna do that, but all right, Aisha Speed finds a way.
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0: have second and third place prizes. 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You must be a dad to win. Score a World Cup goal and win on Ojo. 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

0: It's after 5. So did you all see that Tyra Banks ain't just serving looks? She just filed a defamation lawsuit against Netflix following her participation in their reality check Inside America's Next Top Model docuseries. And the legal docs are filed today, this morning. It said, alleged that Netflix only used 16 minutes from her over 3-hour interview with them and manipulated it to support a false and defamatory narrative. The lawsuit accuses the producers of constructing a false narrative about Tyra through selective editing, deliberate omission, and surgical manipulation of continuous footage, including that Ms. Banks knowingly allowed a contestant to be sexually assaulted on her show, exploited that contestant's trauma for ratings, and then could not even remember it when asked. Of course, you can check it out online at TMZ.com. Netflix defamed me with docuseries Tyra Banks. And not forgetting what's happening here at home. 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

0: second and third place prizes. 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You must be a dad to win. Score a World Cup goal and win on Ojo. 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

Robert Lewandowski just came out to say that he's supporting Portugal to win the World Cup because he says that Cristiano deserves it more than any other player competing in the tournament. Do you believe that? Do you

0: of group stage, Group B, Qatar versus Switzerland. Well, that game ended up 1-1 earlier. Inside the 95th minute, Qatar ended up scoring one and leveling up Switzerland with their one that they scored inside the 17th minute. So, yep, that's the final score there. Also, breaking news, England have been hit by a major setback after a large amount of the team equipment was stolen ahead of their World Cup opener. Players' boots, training gear, coaching staff equipment, balls and matchday uniforms are all understood to be among the missing items. The England camp is now working alongside local police to recover the stolen equipment or secure replacements in time for training to continue as scheduled. And the Kansas City Police, they're saying two subjects of interest were taken into custody pending further investigation. And do you all believe this? I don't know if you all watched the opening matches or the opening ceremonies in the U.S., Canada, Mexico. But it seemed to be quite sparse with the amount of people that were in those games. You could see a lot of seats being empty. But Portugal is the only national team whose all group stage match tickets have been completely sold out so far. Yep, the incredible support for the Portuguese fans around the world once again proves the massive popularity of this team. And their golden boy, Cristiano Ronaldo, will be in action in a few days. Also reminding you what's happening here in Trinidad, the Father's Day celebration in big style, in fine style at First Retail. 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

Alex, my girlfriend from Canada, just asked me again. 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You're going Spice? I was like, yeah. 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

0: was fire. Had so much fun inside these 3 hours keeping you company on your Rockstar Saturday. I'll do it again with you come Monday. Alex, what time is your show tomorrow? 3 to 6? You could join Alex once again tomorrow as the DJs alone take control on a Sunday. 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

7HD, good evening, everybody. What's up, y'all? It's a beautiful Saturday. Are you enjoying your weekend? I hope you're enjoying your weekend, y'all. Good music here on Star as usual. And it's Saturday evening. It's the weekend. People doing weekend things. And it's football, football, and more football all year. And tell you something, fellas, are we enjoying or are we enjoying? Absolutely. Good games. Right now, a big game just kicked off. Brazil versus Morocco. That's a big one, fellas. One of the most anticipated games for the group stage of the World Cup. You know, people maybe get into where they have to get to enjoy a little football watching party. Big up all the viewing parties going on all day, every day as well. Yeah, man, we're in the middle of it. And we love it just like that. You're on Star 947 HD, though. Jay said with you on a Saturday, as usual. Star Chat Live, y'all. Hit me up on the Star Chat 777-4947. I would love to know how your weekend is going so far. And of course, who you're liming with, who you're chilling with. Let me know as well. Shout the whole team. And of course, kick back, relax, enjoy. You know what I'm saying? Weekend music. How about that brand new Kess? I love this one, you know. I love this song. Kicking off your Saturday evening. Jay's here with you. Star 947 HD.

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0: second and third place prizes. 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When the announcer signals the goal, three times per shift from 6 a.m. to 6 p.m. Just call and qualify. 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You must be a dad to win. Score a World Cup goal and win on Ojo. 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

0: That's right, that feels good, right? Weekend vibes here on Star. DJ Mix is turning up. Big up all the Brazil fans. Where the Brazilian fans out there? Yeah, man. Vamos, Brazil! We coming back with more good vibes. Stay right there on Star 947.
1: This Father's Day, score the virtual World Cup goal and win on Ojo. The grand prize winning dad and his guest are heading to the beautiful Cara Hotels for two fantastic all-inclusive nights. Dad also gets a 55-inch TV. We also have second and third place prizes. It's easy to qualify. When the announcer signals the goal, three times per shift from 6 a.m. to 6 p.m. Just call and qualify. On the day of the draw, 10 qualifiers will be chosen. The first three Ojo dads to score virtual World Cup goals will win the prizes. You can only qualify once for the entire promotion across all our frequencies combined. 961 WeFM, Star 947 HD, and 107.7 Music for Life. You must be a dad to win. Score a World Cup goal and win on Ojo. 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

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Playing the hits that turn your weekend into a party.

Eddie Song is just for me and Appa at the moon, boy. Thank you, DJ Mix. Hey, don't forget Star Chat Live. Hit me up on the Star Chat, y'all. Let me know how you're doing this evening. Who you liming with?

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1: That's right, y'all. DJ Mix making me hype right now. Anybody in a party mood for a Saturday night? That's right, y'all. The party is here. All you have to do is tune into Star 947 HD and turn it up louder.

Trumpets blow. The Star Team is hyped on Saturday.

Grandy team. Yes, Tick Sauce, I see ya, I see ya. All right. Keep sending those messages to 777-4947. Send me a message on WhatsApp. Yeah. Jason DJ Mix, rocking your Saturday.

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It's a party

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Well, yeah, just now it's band launch season, eh? 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

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When the announcer signals the goal, three times per shift from 6 a.m. to 6 p.m. Just call and qualify. 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

Shakira and Burna Boy performing this one for the World Cup opening ceremony. That was nice, that was nice. I enjoyed all the performances, all the big stars turning up for the World Cup as well.

0: The grills are firing up. 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